0: over here with that thing.
1: Would you like to touch it?
0: I know you know what's going to happen next.
2: 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Fox Rock. Fox. Radio.
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0: Come on over here with that thing.
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3: 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Fox Rock.
4: 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Run into you, didn't leave a message, at least I cuddle in your voice one last time. Daily mind feel this good. Be my time by you.

0: 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I yelled and screamed and telling him why it wasn't coming on grade 11.
1: Kid Fox, Arthur do Brasil.

24 horas. Sem parar. Fox Hot. This is your friend, living in service. Magic out.

0: over here with that thing.
1: Would you like to touch it?
0: I know you know what's going to happen next.
2: Oh, yeah. Fox Rock.